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1: A young person might come up to you. Actually, as I was pointing out last week, it's as likely to be a middle-aged person as a young person with Harry Styles might come up to you and go, "God, well, I do like the new Harry Styles single." I don't want you to be looking blank, going, I've never heard it. I want you to be able to offer an opinion.
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1: Three people have died and three more are ill after a suspected disease outbreak on a cruise ship. John Collins has more.
2: A British tourist is one of those ill and is in hospital in South Africa. The outbreak was confirmed by Dutch cruise ship MV Hondius, which was sailing from Argentina to Cape Verde. There's no specific treatment or cure, but patients have a better chance of survival if they receive early medical attention.
1: The UK could be joining an EU loan to the Ukraine. It's expected the PM will announce our bid to join the £78 billion initiative whilst at the EPC summit.
3: So it's vital that we work with international leaders on both fronts. So today I'll be discussing Ukraine and what more we can do to support Ukraine and make sure that we get the lasting peace that we need.
1: The UK will also slap further sanctions on Russian companies later this week to try and disrupt military supply chains. And in the football later, Chelsea will try and rebound from 5 consecutive Premier League losses as they take on Nottingham Forest. That's the latest from Radio News Hub. I'm Matthew Dudley.
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1: It's a cloudy one today with some sunny spells. You can expect some scattered but light showers across Scotland and the south of England. Highs of 19 degrees Celsius.
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1: Three people have died and three more are ill after a suspected disease outbreak on a cruise ship. John Collins has more.
2: A British tourist is one of those ill and is in hospital in South Africa. The outbreak was confirmed by Dutch cruise ship MV Hondius, which was sailing from Argentina to Cape Verde. There's no specific treatment or cure, but patients have a better chance of survival if they receive early medical attention.
1: The UK could be joining an EU loan to the Ukraine. It's expected the PM will announce our bid to join the £78 billion initiative whilst at the EPC summit.
3: So it's vital that we work with international leaders on both fronts. So today I'll be discussing Ukraine and what more we can do to support Ukraine and make sure that we get the lasting peace that we need.
1: The UK will also slap further sanctions on Russian companies later this week to try and disrupt military supply chains. And in the football later, Chelsea will try and rebound from five consecutive Premier League losses as they take on Nottingham Forest. That's the latest from Radio News Hub. I'm Matthew Dudley.
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1: It's a cloudy one today with some sunny spells. You can expect some scattered but light showers across Scotland and the south of England. Highs of 19 degrees Celsius.
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1: Three people have died and three more are ill after a suspected disease outbreak on a cruise ship. John Collins has more.
2: A British tourist is one of those ill and is in hospital in South Africa. The outbreak was confirmed by Dutch cruise ship MV Hondius, which was sailing from Argentina to Cape Verde. There's no specific treatment or cure, but patients have a better chance of survival if they receive early medical attention.
1: The UK could be joining an EU loan to the Ukraine. It's expected the PM will announce our bid to join the £78 billion initiative whilst at the EPC summit.
3: So it's vital that we work with international leaders on both fronts. So today I'll be discussing Ukraine and what more we can do to support Ukraine and make sure that we get the lasting peace that we need.
1: The UK will also slap further sanctions on Russian companies later this week to try and disrupt military supply chains. And in the football later, Chelsea will try and rebound from five consecutive Premier League losses as they take on Nottingham Forest. That's the latest from Radio News Hub. I'm Matthew Dudley.
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1: It's a cloudy one today with some sunny spells. You can expect some scattered but light showers across Scotland and the south of England. Highs of 19 degrees Celsius.
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1: Three people have died and three more are ill after a suspected disease outbreak on a cruise ship. John Collins has more.
2: A British tourist is one of those ill and is in hospital in South Africa. The outbreak was confirmed by Dutch cruise ship MV Hondius, which was sailing from Argentina to Cape Verde. There's no specific treatment or cure, but patients have a better chance of survival if they receive early medical attention.
1: The UK could be joining an EU loan to the Ukraine. It's expected the PM will announce our bid to join the £78 billion initiative whilst at the EPC summit.
3: So it's vital that we work with international leaders on both fronts. So today I'll be discussing Ukraine and what more we can do to support Ukraine and make sure that we get the lasting peace that we need.
1: The UK will also slap further sanctions on Russian companies later this week to try and disrupt military supply chains. And in the football later, Chelsea will try and rebound from five consecutive Premier League losses as they take on Nottingham Forest. That's the latest from Radio News Hub. I'm Matthew Dudley.
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1: It's a cloudy one today with some sunny spells. You can expect some scattered but light showers across Scotland and the south of England. Highs at 19 degrees Celsius.
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thing I think I love you. But I wanna know for sure. So come on, hold me tight.

Hi there, I'm Lyndall, and I'm just dropping in to invite you to my Sunday morning breather every Sunday, 10 till 1 on Ultimate Radio. It's your chance to stop, to relax, to press pause in your weekend. From 10 till 12, it's all about tunes and chat, so we'll catch up on what's been going on in the world, providing it's not too depressing. Then from 12 till 1, it's the weekly mull. It's that moment in the week when I pick a theme to ponder and we all mull it over together. So a bit of thoughtfulness, a bit of fun and some great music. That's the Sunday morning breather. If you want to get in touch, you can follow at Mull Weekly on Twitter, or you can contact me with your mull thoughts and your music requests by emailing theweeklymull@ultimateradio.co.uk. 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
1: Three people have died and three more are ill after a suspected disease outbreak on a cruise ship. John Collins has more.
2: A British tourist is one of those ill and is in hospital in South Africa. The outbreak was confirmed by Dutch cruise ship MV Hondius, which was sailing from Argentina to Cape Verde. There's no specific treatment or cure, but patients have a better chance of survival if they receive early medical attention.
1: The UK could be joining an EU loan to the Ukraine. It's expected the PM will announce our bid to join the £78 billion initiative whilst at the EPC summit.
3: So it's vital that we work with international leaders on both fronts. So today I'll be discussing Ukraine and what more we can do to support Ukraine and make sure that we get the lasting peace that we need.
1: The UK will also slap further sanctions on Russian companies later this week to try and disrupt military supply chains. And in the football later, Chelsea will try and rebound from five consecutive Premier League losses as they take on Nottingham Forest. That's the latest from Radio News Hub. I'm Matthew Dudley.
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1: It's a cloudy one today with some sunny spells. You can expect some scattered but light showers across Scotland and the south of England. Highs of 19 degrees Celsius.
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0: Well, get on with it then.
1: Come hang out with Teresa every Thursday from 1 to 4 p.m. as she dispenses a unique blend of fantastic music.
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1: In other words, music from any artist, any decade, or any style. Every week, she'll sprinkle tracks from a featured album throughout the show, as well as an artist triple play. And, of course, bringing back those long-forgotten memories with the 60s snapshot. To make a request or to suggest a feature idea, email Teresa at ultimateradio.co.uk.
0: I did say on Thursday, didn't I?
1: Yep.
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A very good morning. Welcome to Shows here on Ultimate Radio for this Tuesday, the 5th of May 2026. Coming up from 10 o'clock this morning, it's Triple Play Tuesday with Jim. From 1 o'clock, it is the afternoon show with Denise Stavsky. From 4, it's Holly, the auto DJ. And what Holly does, playing the tunes from across the decades. Then from 9 o'clock, it is Bob's 60s Splash.

Coming up in just a few moments' time, it's The Breakfast Show with Ian sitting in for Mandy for this Tuesday, the 5th of May 2026. A very good morning to you.

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1: Three people have died and three more are ill after a suspected disease outbreak on a cruise ship. John Collins has more.
2: A British tourist is one of those ill and is in hospital in South Africa. The outbreak was confirmed by Dutch cruise ship MV Hondius, which was sailing from Argentina to Cape Verde. There's no specific treatment or cure, but patients have a better chance of survival if they receive early medical attention.
1: The UK could be joining an EU loan to the Ukraine. It's expected the PM will announce our bid to join the £78 billion initiative whilst at the EPC summit.
3: So it's vital that we work with international leaders on both fronts. So today I'll be discussing Ukraine and what more we can do to support Ukraine and make sure that we get the lasting peace that we need.
1: The UK will also slap further sanctions on Russian companies later this week to try and disrupt military supply chains. And in the football later, Chelsea will try and rebound from five consecutive Premier League losses as they take on Nottingham Forest. That's the latest from Radio News Hub. I'm Matthew Dudley.
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1: Cloudy one today with some sunny spells. You can expect some scattered but light showers across Scotland and the south of England. Highs of 19 degrees Celsius.
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2: Good morning.

0: good morning. Traveling Wilburys from their first album, and that is Last Night. Before that, Buck Rogers from Feeder starting it off for a Tuesday.
1: Bring me sunshine.
0: Yeah, it's a deep voice again for a Tuesday morning. It's Ian in for Mandy. So it's a deep voice, so I'll keep it at that. Sounds a bit rude. But it's not, I can promise you that. Right, what we got for the breakfast show this morning, we've got the musical birthdays of the day in this first hour. Play music from those who would have been or who are celebrating their special days over the next 30 minutes or so. After 8 o'clock, it is a themed, lively-ish three in a row. Wonder if we can get it. Just for fun, really, just to play along with at home. Mandy will have the record of the week tomorrow. Pick one for today. So, what have I gone for? I've gone for something for artists we don't really play. So it's always nice to bring one a track out that you wouldn't hear anywhere else.
1: All the while in this world.
0: It might be a cryptic challenge between 8.30 and 9, we'll see. And then after 9 o'clock we get random with a random year. Wherever that way goes.
1: Tomorrow make me happy.
0: Your talking point as well, just been looking through the news site and it's all about last minute things. It's certainly in the world of sports. So we may talk about last minutes. Also, but the news is still as grisly as ever. Well, I'm sure there'll be something I can come up with. Get in touch if you'd like to this morning, Ian at ultimateradio.co.uk, via WhatsApp, via facebook.com/ultimateradiouk. Right, here's something new-ish. It's Rudimental and Jess Glynn.
2: Hey. I know you moved on to someone new. 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I just wanna say thank you.

ashtray, reminiscing on those past days. I thought you didn't know where my last name, but that changed. And I traveled around the world, think where you living at now. I heard you moved to Austin, got an apartment and settled down. And every once in a while, I start texting, write a paragraph, but then I delete the message. Think about you like a

0: these days.
1: Rudimental and Jesklyn. Jesklyn for sounding very modulated on that, and these days, and I do like that. So there you go. That's not the defining law on that, by the way. It's just my so humble opinion. It's 7:15 on this Tuesday morning, the 5th of May. Very good morning to you. Very good evening to Diane and Graham, who have joined us. T'other side of the world, as I say, where I'm from. T'other side of the world. And it's great to have your company. Yes, it just weather-wise, I usually give a weather report straight off, and it is, it's just dull this morning. I can't say no more than that. It's a bit cooler. It's not raining at the moment, which is good. Sun's due to be out this morning, but more showers coming in over the afternoon. Temperatures meant to be quite mild to start off with, but it's getting much cooler this week, and unsettled weather as well. So make the best of whatever you can, whenever you can. And looking at the news, as I've been doing, trying to look at some talking points and things in there. It's the big thing at the moment. Two big things in at the moment are the thing here in Iran, the Strait of Hormuz, which is very heavy and very dark and sinister, but real and affecting many people's lives through the cost of living. And it's a horrendous situation that was of the making of one man, really. And the other one is all about the local elections here in the UK. Yes, council elections this Thursday. And there's all sides of things flying around with that. And potholes seem to be the big issue of the day at the moment. Potholes. It's a big issue for car drivers. It's all right for the rest of us who get a foot stuck down them when you're crossing a road. So that seems to be the thing there. I'm having a dig around to see what else we can come up with this morning. Birthdays, we'll come on to those in just a few moments' time. But before that, what about a bit of McFly and All About You?

Yes, it's always about you. That is McFly and All About You. We're approaching 20 minutes past seven here on this Tuesday morning. Get me teeth in, be all right. Another bucket of tea, please. Birthdays for today, and there's a range of these. So I did some of these on Sunday on the 70s thing, but let's go through. I can do a little wider range out of that decade with today's. 1942 to start off with, born that day, Tammy Wynette, who sadly passed away in 1998, always suffered very much with bad health, but had a number of hits, especially in the US, especially with, on the country charts. And she, in the early 90s, it was an interesting combination, teamed up with the KLF and had this one, Justified and Ancient. That sounds like my mouth at the moment. Unjustified, I'd say. Well, that's arrogant.

24 minutes past 7, that is the KLF and Tammy Wynette, who would have been celebrating her birthday today, was celebrating her 84th birthday today, but sadly no longer with us. That is justified. And Ancients, good morning to Mark. Good morning. Where are we with my birthdays? My thinking's gone out, actually, because just talking to Diane about politics, guess who I was on about? You're absolutely bang spot on. But I'm not doing... I do have a very sort of active mind in terms of what I think's right and what I think's wrong with the world, but doing politics on the radio, I'm not... I leave that to others who are better at that than me. I just refer to it just in passing. Now to 1948 we go, to a fella who is certainly still with us, born in Aston in Birmingham, yeah, to say in 1948. It's Bill Ward. He's the drummer, or was the drummer of Black Sabbath, and let's go All Predictable.

go, Black Sabbath and Paradise. Exactly what you need at just before 7:30 on a Tuesday morning. Especially, you know, you don't need to be up as late yet. And you get that banging on your radio. Bill Ward, born this day, 1948, drummer with Black Sabbath. Yes. Ian at ultimateradio.co.uk. 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Right, on to 1950 we go. Eddie Amu, part of the Amu Brothers, all part of, in turn, Real Thing. Pregnant pause time. Back to the hot, hot summer of 1976. Oh, not off. Behave. Impossible. Why should I? That's boring.

0: kids. Mark Field in here. 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That's tracks that have not made the top 40 yet, but are about to, and the odd track that never will make the top 40. 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

when you're strange. I love it. And that, it to me, is a case of a song better than the original, because the original was by The Doors, and I don't mind some of The Doors, it just gets a bit miserable sounding. So that was Echo and the Bunnymen. And why am I playing that? Because Ian McCulloch, he was celebrating birthday today, born this day, 1959. And the end of the birthday is

We'll get through these and then on to the rest of this noise. This morning is, well, birthday from 1980. What, 1980? Born in 1981. Crikey, you're very young. Well, it feels like you are anyway. Craig David was born that day, and here is something very recognisable.

Craig David, born this day, 1981. That is 7 days. Right. Should we get on with the rest of this then? There, the birthday's gone. And if you're celebrating today, you've got an anniversary. Well, for one, you're a Taurian, which is always a very, very good thing indeed. Like a bull in a china shop, we're all the same. Yeah, go straight in there and then sort of realise what we've done, I suppose. But have a great day, whatever you're up to. If you're not celebrating, I'm sure you can find something to celebrate about. If you can't, there's always tomorrow. Weekend, it's been a great bank holiday weekend, and weather-wise, it's been a bit ish-ish, hasn't it? Started off all right, and then just ish-ish. Lots of sport happening. Oh my goodness me! I didn't realise, and this is the fool I am. Really, I should pay more attention to the sports news on the radio about the World Snooker Championships. And I used to, the World Snooker Championships have been on, and they finished yesterday. Apparently, it was a very exciting ending to it. Came down to the final frame between New Wizzer, I think I pronounced his name okay, and Sean Murphy, and it was won by you. Yes, by 18 frames to 17. Learn the rule, don't be a fake. Takes me all the way back to 1985. Don't go in if you snooker fans. Dennis Taylor and Steve Davis. Mind you, when I think of Steve Davis, I always think about Spitting Image. Steve Interesting Davis. But no, snooker can be very exciting. So down to the last frame. Listening to football yesterday, that was down to the last minute as well. Not good for the nerves for any supporters of any team. Now there's a theme for a Saturday night. Last minute changes, last minute. You want to help us with that one? Last minute alterations. When you thought everything was all over, you were not going to do something, or, you know, it was going to be a disaster, something came through at the last minute to save the situation. It's a bit too heavy for the morning. Lots happening on Ultimate Radio today. Remember, you can keep up to date with the latest happenings and news by following us on Facebook, facebook.com/Ultimate Radio UK. I'll give you details of the shows today, the ones that I have anyway, as we go throughout the show. But, I think it's time for a bit of squeeze from the latest album, Trixie's, which is absolutely fantastic. This is a track called Hell on Earth.

Brilliant. That is Squeeze from the latest album, Trixies and Hell on Earth. Mark will be featuring a East Side Story from Squeeze tomorrow night from 7 o'clock. Oh, it is the breakfast show. It's Ian with you through till 10 o'clock. Mandy will be back tomorrow morning from 7 with all the usual Wednesday features, including a retro top 10. Talking about years as well, the golden years will be tomorrow morning from 10. I'll tell you all about that one. Remember what I've done, which would be a good thing to do, wouldn't it? 13 minutes before 8 o'clock, here's Zara Larsson.

Zara Larsson and Venus. Coming up in the next hour of the show, we've got three in a row. I would say it's a lively. I don't know. There's bits of it that aren't lively. There's bits of it that are lively. I've got a record of the day, because Mandy's going to come and give you the record of the week tomorrow on the show. It's all right. I'm there because I was pondering through all the new music. Yes, yes, me. Yes, absolutely. I was having a look through some of the new releases of this week or last week. And I see Madonna and Sabrina Carpenter have got a new one out together. Wow. And I picked a band that very few will know of, I guess. An Aussie band as well. So there you go. Diane and Graham's ears will prick up and think, ooh. And I got a record from them. That is coming up in the next hour of the show. If I come up with a cryptic challenge, I've had me brains confuddled, so I'm sure I'll come up with something for the last half hour of the second hour. And then after 9 o'clock, I'm going to go randomise. I'm going to pick a randomised year, and then I'll invite you to pick the music between 9 and 10. There you go. Is that a deal? Is that all right? Right. Two more before the news at 8 o'clock. And you think the science goes into the picking of the playlist? It isn't. The way I do it is just sit here and think, what would sound all right now? This, I tell you, will sound okay now. Love it. Love it. Love it. A fairly challenging time in my life. Back in 2004, his Keen on Ultimate Radio. Good morning. See you with you.

Love it, Keen. Everybody's changing. Yeah, right. That was ages ago. Absolutely, ages, over 20 years ago as well. Makes you sort of think with the time just flying by. And I was just thinking about the KLF song earlier, and I know I made this comment on one of the Golden Years, which is coming up this week, about songs and music you should really not like when during the day when it was out. Right, when it was new music, but over the years it's kind of grown on you. And I know I did a themed request show on the Saturday night thing a week or two back with it. It was interesting to get people's perspectives on that. Always interested in how people view that and what kind of music didn't do it for them in the day and does now, and vice versa as well. And that KLF and Tammy Wynette song, I would have turned the radio off and gone on to gone some classical music, which is fine because I do like a bit of classical music as well. But I think probably a better example of that, I'd have gone and listened to opera. And that is something I would have to be driven mad and insane with, which is nearly there. I'm nearly working on that quite nicely. But with Keen, with that song, I did like at the time, and I do like again now. And I just think it's just such an anthemic song. And they use the word music anthems and things quite widely, but that is, for me, certainly one of those. The news is next at 8. We're into then 3 in a row. See if you can get the connection between the 3. In the middle song, you've got to split the song title up to pick a word out of a word, so to speak. It's just for fun. It's no prizes, no glory or anything like that, but see if you can get that right. So let's take you to the news with a bit of Space and Avenging Angels. We're online, we're on your mobiles, we're on your smart speakers, we're round your house. 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
1: The United Arab Emirates have come under fire from Iran for the first time since the ceasefire took effect last month. Lucy Gormanley has the details.
2: The attack came as Donald Trump pushed to reopen the Strait of Hormuz, with the American military destroying several Iranian small boats. Around 2,000 vessels have been stranded in the key waterway, although two US-flagged cargo ships have passed through. Iranian authorities say any force that attempts to enter the strait will be targeted.
1: Two people have been arrested on suspicion of arson after a fire at a Jewish memorial wall in Golders Green. Police received reports of a fire on the site last Monday. Two men accused of murdering disgraced Lost Prophets singer Ian Watkins are due to go on trial today. Rashid Goodell, who's 25, and 43-year-old Samuel Dodsworth are charged with Watkins' murder at HMP Wakefield last October. And 22-year-old Wuitz is the new snooker world champion after holding his nerve in a deciding frame shootout against Sean Murphy. From Radio News Hub, I'm Frankie Hessein.
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1: Dry for most of us, with a mixture of cloud and sunny spells, some showery outbreaks of rain in the north, where it could also be quite cold as well. Highs today of 17 degrees Celsius.

0: Is Fool's Garden, Limelight, XTC, Orange Crush, REM, Your Connection, Citrus Fruits. Oh, Opal Fruits as well, if you want, I suppose. That's more tomorrow with Mandy. Right, are you awake? Are you asleep? Are you somewhere in between? If you're asleep, you better wake up. Up you get. Come on out your lazy beds. Come on, that's it. Nicely. Make sure you're decent. Oh, don't ask for much, do I? Right, get yourself up and down, marching up and down, breathing in that fresh air. Get to a window, get to a door, open them up, and what I need you to do is take in those lungfuls of fresh air and wake up the world by screaming,
1: Power to the people!

I was trying to find a copy of That'll Be the Day, but hey, that will do. Oh boy, Red River Rock, and you had something else, Sex Pistols, Johnny and the Hurricanes, and of course the late, great Buddy Holly. Wow, power to the people, eh? That'll get you in trouble. I should put a sort of disclaimer with that, saying it's at your own risk, and at your own. Although it's a bit cheeky, isn't it? Good morning, it's Ian. In for Mandy on The Breakfast Show this Tuesday morning through until 10 o'clock. 10 of the clock. Oh, yes, that'll be half the day gone already, won't it? Wherever you are, whatever you're doing, hope you're good. I hope you've had a good weekend as well, the long bank holiday weekend. And the good thing about that, there's another one coming along in a few weeks' time. And, of course, it makes the week shorter too because it's Tuesday and it feels like Monday, really. But there you go. Morning. People have been in touch and I can't remember. Oh, crikey. I better have a look. I tell you, it's getting to me now. It's really getting to me. Right, the record of the day, as I'm going to call it. Mandy will bring some sanity back to this tomorrow. I'm absolutely sure of that. We've got a record of the day. Now, I've featured this band before a few weeks ago when I was here. And I was looking through the new releases yesterday. I thought, well, I'll do it again. I'll have a see what their new single is. It's okay. It's all right. DMAs are a Sydney-based band in Australia, formed in 2012, a three-piece band with a lead vocalist, a lead guitarist and rhythm guitarist. And they've had four studio albums, just about to release their fifth one. And the latest single taken from that particular release is one I'm going to play now. This is called Heaton Park.

DMAs, that is Heaton Park, and that is the record of the... I'm calling it the record of the day. Mandy will have the record of the week for you tomorrow morning around the same time. And they're talking to Mandy. Morning, and morning to Jackie as well. Morning to Paul too. I'm sure I've seen a message from yourself. If I haven't, I'll say morning to you anyway, because I know you're a big fan of the show. Right. What do we talk about now? What do I talk about? Do I talk about the price of fish? Maybe so. It is going up. Prices are going up. Food prices are predicted to go up 50% before the end. 50%! That means wine. I don't drink it anymore. Well, I certainly don't drink it at the moment. Oh, there he is, sounding all self-righteous and stuff like that, but it's true. Chocolate, the price of that, there you go. The staple diet, the staple healthy diet. Wine and chocolate, you can't think of anything finer than that. Chocolate, well, it's getting very expensive anyway. But no worries. Captain T, Captain Orange, is on his way to unblock the straits. Oh, God, I'm going to go on one now. This is it. He's going to unblock the straits. He's going to unblock the straits with his own plunger. The blockage that was caused by his own orangeness. Oh, crumbs. Dear me. Ah, dear. I've been bursting to write something about all of this. Just generally the world in general. And when you look at it and you think, oh. That's why you've just got to get on and do what you got to do. Yes, exactly. And before I get all moral, here's Shola Rama. Need some. Oh, yes. I'm holding back here. Ian at ultimateradio.co.uk via WhatsApp or facebook.com/ultimateradiouk. Welcome to Tuesday. Welcome to Ultimate Radio.

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1: A young person might come up to you. Actually, as I was pointing out last week, it's as likely to be a middle-aged person as a young person with Harry Styles might come up to you and go, "God, well, I do like the new Harry Styles single." I don't want you to be looking blank, going, I've never heard it. I want you to be able to offer an opinion.
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1: We are here to learn about The New and The Now. What is out there at the moment? What is new this week?
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0: Stereophonics pick apart that's new. In two new and nows there. Advertisements. It's me. I'm ticking me boxes too many times. Very good morning. It seems to be quite nice weather where people are. Morning, Denise. It is over there. Sounds like the sun's out. Hope you have a lovely day. Same to you, Mr. B, over at t'other side of the Pennines. Hope you are well. Thank you for your message. Lovely to hear from you too. I'll tell you what's happening for the rest of the day very soon. I do have a cryptic challenge in mind, which is an easy one. Because it's an easy one, because I've just come up with it, really, and you'll get it straight away. I'm looking for a song title, but I'll give you that one very soon. But I think we'll go back in time in a few moments, real back in time. Golden years tomorrow, by the way. I'm still trying to remember what they are. Shall I just chuck it at you and say 1976, 1986 and 1996 and hope for the best? I think they are as well. I could tell you Saturdays too, because they are 1969, 1972 and 1985. Phew, I know, smart arse. I'm trying to get prepared well in advance, but lots happening, lots doing, you know, can't hang around and all of that. Right, we'll give you a rundown of what's happening on the station very soon after this one, which is very soppy. Very soppy indeed. The Marvelettes, When You're Young and in Love. There you go. When you're young, when you're very young, someone tell me what it's like. Being young, that is.
1: Spring in the air. Go on, love.

And the Marvelettes, Young and in Love. I played the Flying Pickets the other day on the Saturday Night Show when we did the letter F and did the version of that by them, which I thought was pretty all right. But for once. Well, here we go. I've got a cryptic challenge for you this morning. A song title, which will get you giggling and get you easily doing it. But the world is full of Denises, did you know? Oh, yes. The world is certainly full of Denises. I've got one in Hull, there, over there, and one down there in Cornwall. Brilliant. Hey, Denise is on this afternoon from 1 o'clock, and I think it's Pasty Tuesday. Is that right, Denise? I think it's Pasty Tuesday. I like the idea of something, you know, it's kind of regular, isn't it? You know where you are. It's like Fish Friday. Sausage Saturday. And Shepherd's Pie Sunday. Pasty Tuesday. And no finer there in Cornwall as well, because that's where they're from, isn't it? Hey, what's happening on Ultimate Radio today? I've got to do this properly. Hang on. Let me trill out. Triple Play Tuesday. With Jim. That's between 10 and 1. Denise here with the afternoon show from 1 till 4. That you should be another man's good. And if you listen, you are guaranteed to. Go on. Enjoy yourself. There you go. It's later than you think. Play your tune, you see. Just ask for it, Denise at ultimateradio.co.uk. And from 4, it's Holly the Auto DJ, 9 o'clock, Bob, 60 Splash. Why did I say it that way? Because he's bobbing up and down on the ocean waves as they did in the 1960s playing the music. See, that's the connection. But get me out of that one. Keep up to date with the latest news, happenings and rumours. No, there's none on here. We're not that exciting to have rumours and gossip and scandal. By following Facebook, facebook.com/UltimateRadioUK. Join us, well, if you want to, anyway, on our WhatsApp community. It's always so exciting. It's great, isn't it? WhatsApp community announcement list, a chat group and a catch-up group letting you or the presenters know you'd like to join. Right, you're ready for this cryptic challenge. Right, how about we all go to a love shack? A love shack. Is that all right? A love shack? It's a song title. I know that's a song title in itself, but go on, it's an easy one today, and I've given you a big, big, big clue already. Let me know, ian@ultimateradio.co.uk. A love shack. Yeah. There you go, song title from the 1980s. Even give you a bigger clue.

Right, I've made an error. I've made an error on my cryptic challenge. With haste of trying to come up with something, I'm going to change it very slightly to a romantic shack. To a romantic shack. I might have given something away a little bit. Romantic shack. Shack being S-H-A-C-K. Let me make that clear. S-H-A-C-K. Romantic shack. It's a song from the 80s. Go on. You want to have a go at it? Ian@ultimateradio.co.uk. Send a direct message via WhatsApp. You

Right, we've had a guess on the cryptic challenge. Oh, no, no. It's a good one, though. Who's done that? Diane, no. It's a yes. Well, it would be if I was thinking of that title, then no, it's not that one I'm on about. No. I'm on a... oh, crumbs. Romantic shack. Romantic, I mean, a shack, C-H-S-H-A-C-K, can be defined as any kind of dwelling, can't it? So, yeah, have another go at it. Certain people in certain part of the country over that way will know what it is. I'm pointing, oh, I don't know, I think I'm pointing east from where I am now. Get in touch, ian@ultimateradio.co.uk. Coming up after 9 o'clock, we get random. We pick a random year from a random range and see what you'd like to hear. Let me know as soon as that year is known. There will be some exceptions today because I'm trying to rule out what years that are coming up. So just bear with me. If something comes up that I need to put back in, I'll put back in. But hopefully it will come up with something that we can get at straight away. Right. So, okay. In the last half hour, I was looking for a song. I had it, but I did a search for it and I couldn't find it. So I played a replacement from the crickets. Oh boy. And I wanted to play That'll Be the Day because, I don't know, you just get a song in your head and you think, oh, there's a fine ambition. So I'm going to do that now. Have I got anything? No, there's nothing there. No answers coming in. Romantic Shack. Let me know, ian@ultimateradio.co.uk. An 80s band that semi-turned into another band at the end of the decade and went on to have a string of hits through 1989 and throughout the 1990s. There's another big clue as well. ian@ultimateradio.co.uk. Okay, Buddy and his mates, take it away.

Oh, that's a bit of a gap, isn't it? Right, okay, we have got correct answers. Brilliant. Paul, thank you for that. And Diane, I did see half of your answer. I just was looking at it when that song finished, so I'd, I kind of got it. So it says take two, and I think you've got it. So I'll come back to you in just a few moments' time. Last chance to have a go at the Cryptic Challenge. It is Romantic Shack. Romantic Shack. Just touch, direct message me, let me know. Okay, right, I've got this old head on me at the moment. It must be the grey hair, must be, because I have this deal wanting to go back into the 50s and the 60s. So, you know, just excuse my indulgence while we just have a little bit of the beat.

0: Diane, you are so, so generous. You are so generous. Very, very generous indeed. You are correct with the answer, but you've shared it. You've shared it amongst all presenters. So Mandy, you've got it. Brilliant. You've got the title of the song title I'm on about. So well done for those of you who have had a guess at it. Whether you're right or wrong, it doesn't matter. It's your soul taking part in that. That was It Won't Be Long, The Beatles. All right, we're into the randomizer hour in the next hour, where I get a year and hopefully get your suggestions of tracks to play. I'll give you the reminder of how to get in touch then. But the cryptic challenge this morning, I gave part of it away when I said Love Shack. Then I went on to Romantic Shack. So let's let's dispose of the romantic bit altogether. And of course, one of the words in the song title is love, but I've put it the other way round. Now, a shack, S-H-A-C-K, can define any dwelling, really, any hovel, any dwelling, any run. It don't have to be run down, does it? I suppose so. A shack could be a home, a house, a temporary accommodation. It could also mean a caravan, couldn't it? And you just imagine a nice romantic weekend in a caravan of love. There you go. See after. Nout. Simple life, me.
1: Are you ready?
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1: The United Arab Emirates have come under drone and missile attacks by Iran, while they're also continuing to threaten ships going through the Strait of Hormuz. Lucy Gormanley has more.
2: It's the first time the UAE has come under attack since the ceasefire took effect early last month. It also follows two US-flagged cargo ships passing through the key oil shipping route as President Donald Trump pushed to reopen it. But the move, aimed at freeing around 2,000 vessels stranded there, has shaken the fragile ceasefire, with the US also destroying several Iranian boats.
1: Downing Street will host talks on driving anti-Semitism out of society today, after a number of attacks on Jewish communities in recent weeks. A British crew member on a cruise is in a critical but stable condition following a suspected hantavirus outbreak. So far, three people have died. And the head of NHS England has urged members of the public to consider volunteering with the service. Sir Jim Mackey says it could make a powerful contribution to the future of the NHS. From Radio News Hub, I'm Frankie Hersine.
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1: Dry for most of us, with a mixture of cloud and sunny spells, some showery outbreaks of rain in the north, where it could also be quite cold as well. Highs today of 17 degrees Celsius.
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7: 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I suggest it is Ultimate Radio. It's Ian from Mandy on The Breakfast Show. Next news, if you want it, is at 10 o'clock. Frankie Hersine. That's a great name. I wonder if I can call myself Frankie Hair No Sign. That would be good. Maybe mouthful, anyway. So, in this hour, it's all about 1 year, but what is that year going to be? We'll find out in a moment's time. Once we find out, help me pick the music, please. Maybe share a memory if the year's applicable. And I promise I'll keep the news to a minimum. I'll try anyway. Get in touch, Ian at ultimateradio.co.uk via WhatsApp or facebook.com/ultimateradiouk. Time is precious. Let's get randomising. As I said, I might be chucking some out because I need to get a year that we're not necessarily doing this week. Go on for it. Go, go, go.
8: 4, 3, 2, 1.
9: Here's a number between 1965 and 1989. It's 1980.
7: That's fine. 1980 is absolutely fine. We can do the 80s, can't we? 1980. Your memories of that year, please. Also, your choice of music for now, between now and 10 o'clock. Oh, there's plenty to go at. Let's go for it.

this is a Rello. Hello, hello, hello, hello, hello. What are you doing around here then? It is 1980. So, was it a good year for you? Was it a bad year? Was it a good year for music? What can you pick out from what is available? Let me know and I'll try and play it between now and 10 o'clock. B.A. Robertson, To Be or Not To Be. A bit of Shakespeare to start off with. Now, that is the question.

B.A. Robertson, To Be or Not To Be. It's 1980, the randomizer year, the year in which the Specials were on the rat race. Oh, I think we all were, weren't we? The way things were going. Oh, I said I wouldn't bring the news into it. Just playing the music. But you can select it if you like. Maybe share a memory. Ian at ultimateradio.co.uk. Good morning.

specials, Rat Race 1980, world leaders, go on, will they do those? Margaret Thatcher, UK Prime Minister, Jimmy Carter, US President, Ronald Reagan, though, became president-elect in November after the election. Helmut Schmidt was the West German Chancellor, and Roxy Music, from their album Flesh and Blood, were in the charts with this. Over you, it is the randomizer.

Roxy Music over you. It's 9:15 on this mixed kind of Tuesday morning. Whatever you plan today, hope it's good. Hope it's not too hassling and too stressful as well. You can have a bit of a boogie, you know, before you get started with anything. Whether you're in the kitchen, the bedroom, the living room, or even in the office, come on all. Even the boss in the corner there, go on, pull your face out of your books. Oh, it's all right. No, put it back again.

0: 1980. I can't offer many memories from this year as I was only 8 years old. 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Very much welcome. And talking of requests, Melvin, good morning to you. Hope you are well. 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Let's do this first.
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0: Joan Armour Trading, all the way from America.

Orchestral Maneuvers in the Dark and messages, memories coming in, Denise. 5 years working by then. Happy days way back in 1980. And thanks for sharing. I'll come back to your message very soon. I've seen another request come in. If you'd like something played from this year anyway and it stirs a memory for you, and then let me know, Ian at ultimateradio.co.uk. Here's Jonah Louis.

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1: Hello, I'm Corrie Stanfield. 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

from the album Super Trooper, ABBA and Our Last Summer. This is 1980. This is the Randomizer Hour. Ian in for Mandy on breakfast just for today. You'll be happy to know Mandy's back tomorrow morning from at 7 o'clock. Here's Donna Summer and on the radio. That's what we are at the moment. Still room for your requests and memories from this year of 1980.

on the radio. There you go, Donna Summer from our randomizer year this morning of 1980. Request coming up for Paul in a few moments' time. Hit the Village People and Can't Stop the Music, and you can't because we are Ultimate Radio.

Sky and Takata, that for Paul from our randomizer year of 1980. Just let's have a quick look at what's happening on Ultimate Radio over the next couple of hours. I want to try and get a few more tracks in if I can. So I might cut this just a little bit short. Just looking ahead from 10 o'clock, it's Jim with Triple Play Tuesday, all about three songs in a row. 1 o'clock, it is the afternoon show with Denise Stavsky here between 1 and 4. Denise at ultimateradio.co.uk. 4 till 9, it's Holly, the auto DJ, playing the music. Yeah, it's the old cliche, right across the decades, that's the one. All right, from the 60s, 70s, 80s, 90s, noughties, teenies, 20s. Let's phrase it differently. Bob 60 Splash from 9. To the great decade of the 1960s. And then it is Holly Auto DJ playing the music right the way through the night towards 7 in the morning when Monday is back on your radio. Yay! Between 7 and 10. Golden years tomorrow, by the way, are 1976, 1986, 1996. Right, that's done. I told you, I'm keeping this short because I'm just loving playing the music here, and I'm going to just get straight back into it by playing this Electric Light Orchestra, I'm Alive. We've got some Bob Marley and then some hot chocolate to finish the show with this morning. Good morning. How are you doing?

ELO from the Xanadu soundtrack, and that is I Am Alive. Two more to go. All ready for the day ahead. It just, as I mentioned before, it does feel like the day has already kind of been halfway through. Anyway, two more to come, as I mentioned, with this one, originally released on the Exodus album in 1977 as a single in 1980, Three Little Birds.

to see what the day has ahead from us. Take care of yourselves. Keep it Ultimate Radio. If you can't, just have a great day, whatever you're doing. Right, I will leave you with this from Hot Chocolate. And no doubt about it, Mandy's back on The Breakfast Show tomorrow morning from 7. Take care. Catch you soon.

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1: The United Arab Emirates have come under fire from Iran for the first time since the ceasefire took effect last month. Lucy Gormanley has the details.
2: The attack came as Donald Trump pushed to reopen the Strait of Hormuz, with the American military destroying several Iranian small boats. Around 2,000 vessels have been stranded in the key waterway, although two US-flagged cargo ships have passed through. Iranian authorities say any force that attempts to enter the strait will be targeted.
1: Two people have been arrested on suspicion of arson after a fire at a Jewish memorial wall in Golders Green follows a stabbing rampage in the same area last week. Two men accused of murdering disgraced Lost Prophets singer Ian Watkins are due to go on trial today. The 25 and 43-year-olds are charged with Watkins' murder at HMP Wakefield last October. And around two pubs closed every day for the first 3 months of the year. That's according to the British Beer and Pub Association, who say that's 2,400 jobs lost. From Radio News Hub, I'm Frankie Hessein.
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1: Some cloud and sunny spells, but dry for most of us throughout the day. Showery outbreaks of rain in places, mainly across the north, where it will also be chilly. Highs today of 17 degrees Celsius.

Billy Joel getting us underway on this week's edition of the Triple Play Tuesday Show, the very first for the month of May 2026. Hello there, Jim Pemberton with you on May 5th, and glad to be so, playing three song sets from great artists and bands. Obviously, we're starting with Billy Joel this week. Here's Running on Ice on Ultimate Radio.

Dream on, dream until your dreams come true. Aerosmith, first of three from them on your Triple Play Tuesday show. Pemberton here, Ultimate Radio. How you doing? Hopefully everything is fabulous for you this morning. Here's Aerosmith, song number two, One Way Street.

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1: The United Arab Emirates have come under drone and missile attacks by Iran, while they also continue to threaten ships going through the Strait of Hormuz. Lucy Gorman-Lee has more.
2: It's the first time the UAE has come under attack since the ceasefire took effect early last month. It also follows two US-flagged cargo ships passing through the key oil shipping route as President Donald Trump pushed to reopen it. But the move, aimed at freeing around 2,000 vessels stranded there, has shaken the fragile ceasefire, with the US also destroying several Iranian boats.
1: Downing Street will host talks on driving anti-Semitism out of society today. It's after a number of attacks on Jewish communities in recent weeks. Counter-terror police are also now investigating an arson at a former synagogue in East London. A murder investigation is underway after a 25-year-old died in a drive-by shooting at a barbecue in South London. No arrests have yet been made. And the head of NHS England has urged members of the public to consider volunteering with the service. 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
1: Some cloud and sunny spells, but dry for most of us throughout the day. Showery outbreaks of rain in places, mainly across the north, where it will also be chilly. Highs today of 17 degrees Celsius.

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1: The next song is one of the greatest love songs that I've ever written to Bernie's lyrics, and one of the greatest lyrics I've had to write a melody to, because it tells a story of two guys that became like brothers, and we've been together now 38 years. And we just love each other more than we ever did. And in this fickle business, I'm so proud of that. And he's here tonight, and I love him dearly. Bernie, this one is for you. We all fall in love sometimes.

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Roll to me. That's Stella Mitri, the first of three from them on your Triple Play Tuesday show from Ultimate Radio. This is the song that is on the B-side of the Roll to Me single from the Twisted album. This is Tell Her This.

Whisker Tango, The Police from Synchronicity on the Triple Play Tuesday show from Ultimate Radio. Here are a couple of live tracks from a concert recorded by The Police in Long Island, New York at a club called My Father's Place. The date on this, October 2nd, 1979.

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Walking on the Moon.

Ruben, Kaiser Chiefs on the Triple Play Tuesday show from Ultimate Radio. I like that song. See, I don't totally hate modern rock. I like that. That's a good one. Song number two from the Kaiser Chiefs, I Predict a Riot.

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1: Keir Starmer is warning Iran that efforts to stir up violence and hatred in the UK will not be tolerated. It comes as there's suspicions Tehran could be backing anti-Semitic attacks.
2: Our message to Iran or to any other country that might seek to foment violence, hatred or division is that it will not be tolerated. That is why we're fast-tracking legislation.
1: The Prime Minister told leaders of community groups, senior government ministers and police chiefs that there would be consequences if Iran was found to be behind some of the incidents. It comes as counter-terrorism police are investigating a suspected arson attack at a former synagogue. Jewish security charity Shomrim says that fire crews were called out to the building in East London in the early hours this morning. And last night was one of the biggest nights in fashion, the Met Gala. Lots of famous faces headed to the Metropolitan Museum of Art in New York in glamorous outfits. This year's theme was costume art. That's the latest from Radio News Hub. I'm Tanita Sims.
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4: This week is Dying Matters Week, and the Society of Allied and Independent Funeral Directors is urging Brits to discuss their arrangements with loved ones. Ross Hickton explains.
5: Despite the growing popularity of online direct cremations, this is where the person who's died is cremated without anybody attending. Research suggests that such decisions can carry unintended emotional consequences, with one in five who've arranged one saying they regret it. Let's remember, funerals are for the living, not just the dead. So let's use this week to talk about your funeral wishes.
1: It's a mostly dry day with some cloud and sunny spells.

Huge hit for Huey. That's Power of Love on Triple Play Tuesday from Ultimate Radio. Next up, a tune from the Huey Lewis and the News album, Picture This, out of 1982. This is It Me?

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Meanwhile, song number two from Queen, Give Me the Prize on Ultimate Radio.

the line. Love isn't always on time. Whoa, whoa, whoa. Toto, the first of three from them on your Triple Play Tuesday show with Jim Pemberton on Ultimate Radio. Georgie Porgy now.

So nice, isn't that? Millie, my boy Lollipop. Idris, thank you for that great request. And I think that was 64. And I think, wasn't she only 15 when she made that? Really great little voice she's got. And of course, it was number one for, as I remember it, for a number of weeks. Definitely did get to number one. And I know she had a follow-up called Sweet William, I seem to remember, which was also good. Great to hear that one again. And Idris, thanks for that request. And your next request, this is, well, anything by the Beatles is brilliant. And this is from their Beatles for Sale album. This is the mono version, which I hope you don't mind. Now, Tony and I, we love mono, don't we, when it's early Beatles, the earlier Beatles songs. I think after Sgt. Pepper, or from Sgt. Pepper onwards, I don't mind. Well, I don't mind the stereo versions of the older ones, but of all the older ones, I have got the mono versions. And this is for you, Idris, the Beatles and 8 Days a Week.

requested today by Idris and taken from their Beatles for Sale album. And oh, it just is such a good song. And well, all that album, the whole, I love that. I like the Beatles later albums, but especially their earlier ones, and Beatles for Sale is one of them. Fantastic. Anyway, Idris, thank you for that. And your third request, also in mono, that I've got by the Beatles, and this was obviously Twist and Shout, which was a big hit, number one, I think, and also on the Please Please Me album, where I've got it, and there was a Twist and Shout EP as well. So here it comes, the Beatles and Twist and Shout.

Great. Idris, thank you so much for those three requests. I hope, well, I'm sure you will have enjoyed them because you like the songs anyway, but I certainly enjoyed listening to them and I hope everyone else did. Hi to Pete in Nottingham who's has joined us. Hiya, Pete. And you had a nice day out yesterday with your friends and you watched the, goodness me, Chelsea. See, Ray was really disappointed but with Chelsea. I mean, he did have the TV on. I didn't listen to all the game, but I was, you know, following it, obviously, because the telly was on here. And because I was doing other stuff as well. But yeah, they were really lackluster, weren't they, against Forest. But of course, Forest need the points. And, you know, who is it going to be? West Ham? Are they going to be relegated? Well, we'll see. And then Everton doing so well against City. I did listen to all that game and really enjoyed it. We've got a lot of exciting football still to come, haven't we? And absolutely great. Actually, I think, Pete, I think I did put one of your Derby songs from your Derby County album that I got into my playlist. So if I can find it, I think I put it, I did put it in. But yeah, and I shall play it during the next hour, perhaps. How about that? Right. Now, as I say, it is Eurovision coming up soon. And Idris, because I just played these those songs for you, and I know you did like this song when it was out. As I say, I've been a big Eurovision fan over the years. And, you know, it doesn't float everyone's boat, and it has gone a bit weird now. But anyway, in 1993, which was won by... It was Ireland. Was it Niamh Kavanagh that won that year with In Your Eyes? I think it was. And the Croatian song that year was by a group called Put with, I think there were six students. And obviously their country was going through much turmoil at the time. And they made this song. They entered this song in the Eurovision called Don't Ever Cry. And I always think of those youngsters because if they were students, perhaps they were 18, 20, and you would think they'll be in their 50s now and hope things have worked out well for them in their lives. Anyway, so here is Put, the Croatian 1993 Eurovision entry, and Don't Ever Cry.

0: very, very beautiful. Put and Don't Ever Cry. And Idra says, yes, she does indeed love that. Oh, no. Oh, sorry. I don't know. That must have been the next song. Sorry. Don't Ever Cry. And Idra said, yeah, she does love that song. And I remember you liking it at the time. And isn't it the way that, you know, My Croatian Sky, because they were so young, and to see their country in this war-torn state, I mean, it must have been so hot. It's always the innocent and the vulnerable that suffer most, isn't it, in these circumstances. And as I say, they were just students at the time. And the harmonies are lovely. So I hope you enjoyed that. And, it's great, isn't it, to reminisce about things. Right, now, Pete, I was saying to you about the Derby album that I got you a while ago when you requested a Derby County song. And obviously your team's Celtic, who were, well, I won't be too controversial, but, you know, it'd be nice if Hearts won the Scottish League for a change, but I know you won't agree with me there. But Celtic are your team, and so are Derby County. And this is from your Derby County album. This is Rocking Johnny Austin and Going Back to Derby.
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fantastic. Rocking Johnny Austin and Going Back to Derby, which I played especially for Pete in Nottingham, who supports Derby as well as Celtic. And Pete said, yes. I'll tell you what Tony's saying to me in a minute. Pete, an absolute pleasure to play that for you. And Pete says that he's glad, really, Derby didn't get into the playoffs and get promoted this time, because they've had a lot of injuries. They're not ready for promotion yet. And he said after, not long ago, you did say how long, I'd have to read the message again, nearly going bankrupt. It's, you know, you've come so far. And like you say, Pete, it's awful to see in the Premier League where there is too much money, so rich people banding their wads of money about, and you go on about the Forest owner, that Greek gentleman, you said he was not a very nice character. Well, yeah, because some of the way some of the managers have been treated. That manager Forest have got at the moment seems really nice, but I think you'd have to be really calm and strong to deal with that very flamboyant, demanding and unpredictable owner. But yeah, I know what you're saying about the money, and it's very, it is sad, and but we need to keep enjoying our football, don't we? Because there's nothing that we can do individually. Obviously we can offer our prayers to God about all situations, but you've made some very good points there. And you said the song Rocking Johnny Austin, Going Back to Derby, you haven't heard it for years, which is great. I'm, you know, if anyone wants any songs, if I can get them to buy, you know, I'm happy to do that, and I will purchase them now. Tony was saying that he remembers a lot of the players mentioned in this song. Yes, and I mean people like Kevin Hector and others. You know, it is true, because we're all of that era, and it's great, isn't it, to go back to those times and reminisce and think about it, and, you know, jog each other's memories as to what we remember, because what one of us remembers, the other one might have forgotten, and we may each be able to fill in the gaps in each other's memories. Absolutely fantastic. Right, two songs up to the news, which, oh really, oh I'm going to be late for the news, it doesn't matter. I put this song in because Tony, I think you might have requested this. In the second hour, Denise, I've got three Eurovision songs for Denise, and one of them is a hit that the Shadows had, and I think you requested this once, Tottenham Tony. I think it was you, someone did. Shadows, Stand Up Like a Man, which I didn't remember. But I thought at the time you might have told me this is a B-side of Let Me Be the One, which we're going to hear in the second hour. But anyway, it's a brilliant song. If I've got all those, if those facts, if I've made them up or misremembered them, I apologise. But it's a great song. Here are the Shadows and Stand Up Like a Man.

0: fantastic. Shadows and Stand Up Like a Man. And I'm going to go to the news now because it's already 2 o'clock. I was only going to play an instrumental. I can play that at the end of the next hour. Shadows and Stand Up Like a Man, which Tony said, yes, it was him that requested it. And that's when, yes, they used to have, that was, so maybe they'd chosen the Shadows that year to do Eurovision. And they used to play, there was six songs, they used to play one every week, didn't they? And people could send in postcards and vote for them, and that's how it was in those days. Oh yeah, it was brilliant. And it's a lovely song. Yes, it is, Tony, and I think it was you that introduced me to it, because I didn't have it, and I must have bought it then. It's lovely, The Shadows and Stand Up Like a Man. And Tony also says, with regard to the football, you know, and the Derby song that I played for Pete, Rockin' Johnny Austin, going back to Derby. Tony said, because he remembers all the players mentioned in that record, and in those days, you could remember, you knew all the names of the players in the team, not like now. And that is true, because even like Ray was saying yesterday, in half the Chelsea players, he finds it hard to keep up remembering their names and everything. Yeah, really different times. And you know, this isn't that the world moves on, but we've got lots of things to remember and reminisce over. And there are still good things to think of, aren't they? But great, very interesting discussion. Right, now I've yabbered on a bit more. So it's now 2 minutes past 2 p.m. in the United Kingdom, 2 minutes past 9 a.m. On the east coast of the United States, and 2 minutes past 8 a.m. Central Standard Time. Wherever you are very welcome. You're tuned to Ultimate Radio UK, broadcasting at 192 kilobits per second. I will be back after a brief visit to Radio News Hub.
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2: The Prime Minister is determined to make Jewish people feel safe again in the UK.
3: These disgusting attacks are being made against British Jews. But make no mistake, this crisis, it's a crisis for all of us. It is a test of our values.
2: He held a press conference in Downing Street. He says efforts to stir up violence and hatred in the UK will not be tolerated. His warning comes among suspicions Tehran could be backing anti-Semitic attacks. Around 2 pubs closed every day in the last 3 months of the year. That's according to the British Beer and Pub Association. They say the industry is struggling with higher taxes and regulatory costs. The closures equate to the loss of around 2,400 jobs. And last night was one of the biggest nights in fashion. The Met Gala. Lots of famous faces headed to the Metropolitan Museum of Art in New York in glamorous outfits. That's the latest from Radio News Hub. I'm Tanita Sims.
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2: It's a mostly dry day with some cloud and sunny spells. Showery outbreaks of rain in places, mainly across the north, highs of 17 degrees Celsius.
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0: It certainly is Ultimate Radio UK. Denise here with the middle hour of the Tuesday mid-afternoon show for Tuesday the 5th of May. And yeah, we've been having some interesting football discussions. Yes, Pete saying you know, the Premier League obviously is important, but the roots of the tree, you know, the Premier League at the top of the tree, but the roots of the tree are the most important. Yes, the lower league teams, absolutely. And couldn't agree with you more. And there is a lot wrong in these There's a lot. I mean, greed is such a bad thing, isn't it, in any aspect in the world? But yeah, very, very valid point you made, Pete, there. And it's that the roots of the tree are the most important. You can't just have the top of the tree without the trunk and the base of the tree and the roots, can you? And very, very important, I agree. I should say hello to Clive in Maidstone. Not sure if you're tuned in. I thought of you because I know you're not really a football person, but hope you're okay. If you're tuned in, lovely to have you here. And also John in Paul and Paulette in Hammersmith and Milton Keynes, respectively. John in Leeds, you might have joined us now. But I'm not sure whether you have, you might tell me. But you were really into the snooker yesterday, because I know you were telling me that. And as I say, it's lovely that it went right to the final frame. But any good excuse, Paul in Newferry, your songs will come up after this. Here are Chaz and Dave first and Snooker Loopy.

fantastic. Chaz and Dave and Snooker Loopy. It was clever, wasn't it, where all the so many of these are players that we knew and loved from those great days of the 80s said their bits. And old Willie Thorne, he died, and I think he was in quite poverty when he died, which is really, really sad, because I think he might have had a gambling addiction. I don't want to make up things that aren't true, but that is just really, really hard, isn't it? Anyway, all those, and they say in their little bit, and Steve Davis, because he's got the rest of us signed up. Fantastic. Chaz and Dave and Snooker Loopy, and John in Leeds has joined us. John, I will have a song for you after three songs, a song that you've chosen, actually. Three songs first for Paul in New Ferry, who is working in the office. Paul, I know you enjoyed your bank holiday, and obviously you're back in the office today. So I hope it's a good day at work. And what else was I going to say? Sorry if I forget. It's great. So I have three songs for you, Paul in New Ferry. Then a song that you've suggested, John, in Leeds. And then three for you, Denise, in all Eurovision songs. And I will have some more Eurovision ones that I've put in as well. And, it's great. As I say, I know Eurovision's not everybody's thing, and it has changed. And it was really interesting what Tony was saying about how when I played the Derby song for Pete, Johnny Austin, Rocking Johnny Austin and going back to Derby, how in those days we all knew the names of the players from our teams and the teams. Now it's really hard to keep up. And yeah, I agree. It is hard, but we still love our football, don't we? That's the main thing. Right. So Paul in New Ferry, you've asked for three Hollies songs, all of which you said you really like, and good ones they are as well. Starting with this one, the Hollies and Carrie Anne.

Great, and nice to hear that one. Paul in New Ferry requesting that one. Three Holly songs you've requested today, all good ones, and they made so many good ones. And this is the... Actually, I haven't got this one in my show today, but King Midas in Reverse by the Hollies is my second favourite record of all time. But anyway, for now, this is what you've requested, Paul. Another good Holly song, Listen to Me.

Wow. The Hollies and Listen to Me, the second of three Hollies requests made by Paul in New Ferry, working in the office today. Lovely to have your company, Paul, and your requests. And Ian is telling me he likes this song, Listen to Me, as well. And he said that is the last song, a single of theirs, recorded with where Graham Nash was involved before Graham Nash went on to join Stephen Stills and David Crosby. And later Neil Young, obviously. But so that was the last one Graham Nash was involved with, which I didn't know. So thanks for that information, Ian. And with regard to Carrie Anne that Paul chose, Paul said that's he loves the lyrics to that song. And great. And the other song that you've requested, so who was the lead singer with this one? Because I know that guy, that Swedish guy, Michael Rickforce, joined them, but I don't know who was the lead singer on this next one. But it's a really brilliant song, and I'm going to play this for you now, Paul. Oh, and Tony says about the Eurovision, he didn't realise when Eurovision is going to be, which, I said it's the 16th of May. He said he can't wait. And he says, does anyone know? Well, I know Denise. You've heard the English song, haven't you? And you're not much impressed with it. I haven't even heard it. But I might buy the whole Eurovision, they'll be released. Because I suppose the week after next week, I suppose it'll be the semi-final on the Tuesday and the Thursday, and then the actual contest on the Saturday. I might buy the whole album. I'll see. It's probably about 15 quid or something. I don't know. I'll have a look. I haven't even looked yet. But anyway, back to your Hollies request, Paul. So I've no idea who was the lead singer on this one, but it's a brilliant song. And here are the Hollies. Oh, sorry, and Gasoline Alley Bread.

absolutely wonderful. Paul, thank you for your three excellent Holly's requests. Hope you're having a great day at work, in the office, and safe travelling home after work, and enjoy the football or whatever you're up to this evening. Gasoline Alley Bread. And Ian is telling me, because I said so, Ian was saying that Listen to Me, which we played just before, was the last song that Graham Nash was involved on the Hollies. And I said, I wonder who the lead singers were. And Ian said it was Alan Clark. Ah, yeah, Alan Clark, with Tony Hicks and Terry Sylvester. And interestingly enough, I love this particular song just by Terry Sylvester, and it took me a long time to get a copy of this, so I thought, why not play this? After this, I've got Song for You, John, in Leeds, and three Eurovision songs for Denise in all, but I thought, why not play this one? Terry Sylvester, beautiful song, for the peace of all mankind. Well worth listening to the words.

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2: It certainly is. And we are halfway already through the midway in to the midway point of the mid-afternoon show with myself, Denise, for the 5th of May 2026. Thank you so much for joining me. And we have, I'm so glad I played that song. So really, it's thanks to Paul for choosing Holly's songs and then Ian for updating me about the changes in Holly's personnel over the years, because Paul requested Holly's songs and then Ian said that it was Alan Clark, Tony Hicks and Terry Sylvester were singing in the Gasoline Alley Bread song that Paul chose. And I thought, Terry Sylvester, wonderful. And that song I've just played by Terry is For the Peace of All Mankind. And Tottenham Tony in Chingford is loving that. And he said it's a beautiful song and he hasn't heard it for years. Yeah, it is beautiful. And it took me a while to get a copy. Isn't it annoying when you want a record so badly and then it's elusive because you can't find a copy to buy anywhere? I find it'd be great if every record in the world was available to buy. I don't mind paying for them, but sometimes it just seems, I don't know, there's disputes between owners of record labels and greedy people. I mean, but anyway, I managed to get a copy of that. Actually, I think Ray got the single for me, but then I think I found it on a digital compilation anyway. But that was it's a really nice song. I agree with you, a beautiful song. And Tony enjoyed your request as well, Paul, your Holly's ones. Right, so now I'm going to play a song for John in Leeds, and then I'm going to play three Eurovision songs for Denise in Hull. So John in Leeds, we're back to John Lennon here as well. You have requested this one by John Lennon, Jealous Guy. But I can assure you, you've no need to be a jealous guy. I mean, here's the song.

requested by John in Leeds, John Lennon and Jealous Guy. Goodness me, he made so many good songs, didn't he? And thanks for that request. Oh, and regard to Eurovision, Tony said, when he said he can't wait, he said he won't be losing any sleep over it. And he said that he hasn't really watched the Eurovision all the way through since Terry Wogan died. I must admit, I used to listen to the radio commentary when Ken Bruce did it. I thought he was good, and obviously before that when Ray Moore did it, and we're really going back then. And of course, who else has been doing it recently? Was it Scott Mills and some, well, he won't be doing it, will he? Scott Mills and some other person messing around and that. I can't remember who the other one was that was doing it with it, but it's just very different times. Anyway, we can still enjoy the Eurovision. I might, as I say, I'll probably buy the album in the week, I'll see. But now, Denise in Hull, I hope you're having a lovely day, and I've got four Eurovision songs for you. Three of them are the ones that you requested, UK entries, and the other one is the song that you were telling me that you liked from 2010. So I shall play these for you now, starting with this one, and this was the UK entry in 72, I think it was, wasn't it? And of course, I think this came second. It was a good song, but I must admit, Vicky Leandros won it that year, didn't she, with Come What May or Après Toi, if, excuse the pronunciation, which I thought was a really good song. But this was a good one, and this was a UK entry in 1972, The New Seekers, Beg, Steal or Borrow.

Yeah, great. Denise, thank you for requesting that. The New Seekers and Beg, Steal or Borrow. The UK's entry in Eurovision in 1972, which came, I'm pretty sure it came second. And now we're going to The Shadows, which I said earlier when I played the, which I think was the B-side, Stand Up Like a Man, because I knew Tony liked that song. This was the actual Eurovision entry in 75, the year that Uteachim won it, didn't they, for the Netherlands with Ding a Dong, which is a good song as well. But so is this, and thanks for requesting it, Denise. The Shadows and Let Me Be the One.

for Denise in all. The middle, the second of your three Eurovision requests, Shadows, Let Me Be the One, the UK entry from 1975. Was that second as well? Could have been, but anyway, we know that they won it. Holland won it, didn't they? Or the Netherlands, I should say. Our lovely Monique, Crazy Duchy, she loves the Eurovision as well, and that was her country's song. I'm not sure if Monique was born, though, by then. I don't think she might not have been. Anyway, Let Me Be the One. And Denise, your third request, this one for the UK did win. In 1976, Brotherhood of Man and Save Your Kisses for Me.

Great. Denise, thank you for requesting those songs. Goodness me. That's right, I've forgotten, because there was another song that I was going to play for you, and I will, but I might have to play it in the next hour. I'll see, I might find it in a minute, because this Eurovision song from 2010. But I have got another Eurovision song that I liked and really loved it. I can't believe this was so long ago, but it was 2003. Did Turkey win it? I can't remember. But this song was second, and I really, really wanted it to win. This is Urban Trad and Sanomi. It's a really lovely folk sounding. It's just gorgeous. I bought an album by them on the strength of this.

brilliant. Sonomi by Urban Trad, which came second in the 2003 Eurovision. Oh, I so wanted it to win. It's a beautiful, beautiful song. And that was for Belgium, that song, by the way. And Urban Trad, as I say, I bought an album by them, and Denise really likes that. Denise, I'm glad you do. And I know you're going to like this next song. Idris, yes, I should, if I haven't got that song, I will find it and go shopping for it. It'll be in the next hour, no trouble. Funny enough, because I mentioned that one, didn't I, earlier when I play you the other Millie one, My Boy Lollipop, they requested. Anyway, so Denise was saying she loved the 2000 and some of the 2010 Eurovision songs, and this was one she liked. Now, I haven't got the name properly, because I'll have to go to my album so I can get it to read it out to me properly. But this was for Finland. Now, Kun Kuishja Ajat, KUUNKUISKAAJAT is the song title. And you can buy a whole album by this artist or artists, if it's a group. And of course, the Finnish language is a Slavic language, isn't it? I think that's right, because Norwegian, Swedish, and Danish are all Nordic languages, but I think Finnish is a Slavic language. Anyway, Denise, you requested this one. So this is a Finnish entry from 2010 Eurovision. Enjoy.

Yes, the Finnish entry from the 2010 Eurovision Song Contest, which Denise really likes, and she said it reminds her of a country dance. Yeah, I can see that. And when you combine Kukunisajat, as I say, I'm sure that's not it, and the singer is called Tyolki, T-Y, and then there's a funny accent thing over the O, and then L-K-I. So I don't know the correct pronunciation, but I know you can buy albums from them in the folk rock section of, well, Apple have got them and to buy. But Denise said it reminds her of a country dance, and yeah. And the other thing I was going to say, it's nice to hear people singing in their own language. That I think that, I don't know how long ago that changed. Didn't it used to be a rule that people had to sing their songs in their own language, which doesn't necessarily, well, it doesn't happen. You get a lot of them singing in English and that, don't you? But anyway, Denise, glad that I could find that. As I say, I have got the whole 2010 repertoire, so I was able to play that for you, and I enjoyed it myself. I don't know where it came in the contest, but we remember it, don't we? And that's brilliant. Right. So, we're already up to nearly news time. So, I got to the news with this one, with the mood mosaic, a touch of velvet, a sting of brass.

0: Mood Mosaic, a touch of velvet and a sting of brass. I know that's been used for radio theme or a show. I can't remember which show. I just, my memory just, I can't remember. But it's a great soul tune. And that has taken us to the end of the second hour of the show. Thank you so much for joining me. This is Denise here. And it's now 3 minutes past 3 p.m. in the United Kingdom, 3 minutes past 10 a.m. on the east coast of the United States, and 3 minutes past 9 a.m. Central Standard Time. Wherever you are in the world, you're very welcome. You're tuned to Ultimate Radio UK, broadcasting at 192 kilobits per second. I will be back for the final hour of the show after a brief visit to Radio News Hub.
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2: Keir Starmer is warning Iran that efforts to stir up violence and hatred in the UK will not be tolerated. It comes as there's suspicions Tehran could be backing anti-Semitic attacks.
3: Iran, or to any other country that might seek to foment violence, hatred or division, is that it will not be tolerated. That is why we're fast-tracking legislation to tackle these malign threats.
2: The Prime Minister told leaders of community groups, senior government ministers and police chiefs that there would be consequences if Iran was found to be behind some of the incidents. A British crew member who became unwell after a suspected hantavirus outbreak on a cruise ship in the Atlantic Ocean is to be medically evacuated. They are said to need urgent medical care after having acute respiratory symptoms. And tickets to see Academy Award-winning actress Kate Blanchett in a new National Theatre will go on sale this May. The Australian actress will star in the world premiere of Benedict Andrews' new production, Electra/Persona. That's the latest from Radio News Hub. I'm Tanita Sims.
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2: Evening for most places, but cloud and patchy rain is moving south tonight. There's blustery showers in Scotland, lows of 4 degrees Celsius.
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0: It certainly is Ultimate Radio UK. Denise here with the final hour already of the Tuesday mid-afternoon show for today, the 5th of May 2026. Thank you for joining me on this day after a bank holiday. Denise, that's interesting. I'll speak about that in a minute. Thanks ever so much for joining me. First day after the bank holiday. So we've got another one in 20 days, haven't we? The 25th of May, bank holiday Monday. And that week, obviously, is nice. Kids are off mostly, aren't they, for half term that week. Denise is telling me that that's Finland song that I played for her. That didn't even get past the semi-finals. Yes, because in Eurovision by then they'd started having semi-finals. Yes, so I must have bought the whole album because I've got about 40 songs on it. Well, anyway, it's nice that you remember it and you really like it, because we can keep playing it on my shows, most certainly can, and any other obscure ones. And if I haven't got them, I'll do my best to get them. Dave in Birmingham is about to join us. Hiya, Dave, I'll say hello to you in a minute. So I have got three songs, and then I will have three songs for you, Dave. And the third song, the song before, so I've got two songs, and then I'll have a song for you, Idris, hopefully, if I can find it, the other one. I'm just going to go shopping while these next two songs are on. So, and back to the Eurovision subject. Paul in New Ferry, I knew you would know. Great, thanks for this information, Paul. He says on the radio it will be Sarah Cox and Ryland Clark doing the radio coverage. Ryland Clark, obviously, I think that was him who used to do it with Scott Mills, wasn't it? Before Scott got the exit visa. And so Sarah Cox. Oh gosh, right, okay. Well, as I say, I might listen to some of it. We'll see. I will. Of course, it's cup final day that day, isn't it? Come on, Chelsea! You can't let City win everything. Now, right. So two songs, and then hopefully your other request, Idris. Now this is Rod Stewart, and I know you agree with me, Idris, and how some of us love it. How Rod Stewart's voice really lends its song to these old classics that he's made that album with. Jules Holland, Swing Fever, and this is, I bought a compilation of Rod, the Great American Songbook, with all these old standards that he sings, and here is Rod, and They Can't Take That Away From Me. It's his voice just lends itself to these songs. I think it's brilliant. Here he is.

Rod Stewart, and they can't take that away from me. And Ian agrees with me that his voice does lend itself so well to this type of a song. Yeah, it's really, really nice. And Denise said, is that song from Gershwin? I don't know. Did George, is it a George Gershwin song? I'm not sure. I just bought, as I say, because I have the, I bought the Swing Fever album that Rod had with released with Jules Holland. But there was other songs then that I heard by Rod, you know, this type of old standard, what was it, from the Great American Songbook. So I found a compilation which was much larger, and I bought that, and that's where that one comes from. But it might be George Gershwin song, Denise. I don't know, because I don't know much, but it's such a lovely old standard and really nice. And yeah, really lovely. Right, so I've got two more songs, then a song for Idris, and then three songs for Dave in Birmingham. Now, this next song is by that group Fairfield Parlour. I played that song Bordeaux Rosé from time to time on my show, which I love. But this is another one by them called In My Box.

In My Box by Fairfield Parlour. Oh, Oh, Denise is liking that one. In My Box, yeah, by Fairfield Parlour. Oh, yes, yes, yes. Yes, I can. That's all right, I've got another request. And what was I going to say? Yeah, Denise really liking that song, In My Box. Yeah, it's nice. So that's by Fairfield Parlour, Denise. And I don't think I'd heard it before. But this is why I say I buy these albums and don't get to hear all the songs, because that one I do play sometimes on the show, Bordeaux Rosé. Really nice. And I thought, well, what else is on the album? And so I picked that one out because I thought it's really nice. And I'm glad you enjoyed it too. So we'll have to play it again and again and again, and perhaps some others from the album. Glad you liked it. Right, so I've got one more song, then I've got a song for you, Idris, then I've got three for you, Dave, in Birmingham. But first of all, this is another rarely heard song. I heard it yesterday for the first time and I liked it so much, so I went shopping for it. And I don't know what else they've made. Probably be something else to explore at some stage if I get round to it. But this is a group called The Choir, and the song is called It's Cold Outside, which is a bit cold out here today, actually, for the time of year.

Nice, the choir. And it's cold outside, which, as I say, I'd never heard till yesterday. And this is what I mean about discovering music, even from, there are 60s songs, as I say, that I'm sure I've yet to discover. And it's just a never ending, and it is brilliant. Hope you enjoyed that. I'm sure I shall be playing some more of that again and some more songs by that artist. Ian, thank you for your request. And yes, I have got that song. I have that album, so thank you for telling me which album the song was on, because as you know, I'm hopeless remembering which albums songs are on. Denise, you're saying your sun sets 8:40. I think ours is about 5 to 9, but I will check. Yeah, it's lovely, isn't it, having these bright evenings, long days, seagulls waking up at 5 in the morning. Wonderful. It is nice, isn't it, though, having the light evenings. We're supposed to be going racing to Newton Abbot tomorrow. Not sure what the weather's going to be like, but hopefully you get there. It will be nice. Right, so on we go with the music. And Idris, you've requested this one. Another one by Millie Small. And this is a great... I don't know if it was the immediate follow-up to My Boy Lollipop. It might have been, but it's another single of hers, and it was great. Dave in Birmingham, your songs will be coming up after this. And I hope you're having a good day, and lovely to have you here as well. First of all, for you, Idris, here's Millie and Sweet William.

especially for Idris. Sweet William by Millie Small. That's really nice. Yeah, great. I do remember that being out as well. Nice. Right, Dave in Birmingham. Sorry, I'm just finding my place because that's it. I've got three requests for you, Dave. I hope you're all right. And yes, I agree with that. When we were saying about the football, because he's moaning because Manchester City's, not you, Guardiola's moaning because City have got all those matches to play. Whereas my Palace, have got three matches to play in 7 days. And with a far smaller squad. But anyway, Arsenal are going to win the league now, aren't they? I don't want to upset any City supporters, but anyway, we don't want City winning everything. And come on, Chelsea, you've got to win the FA Cup as well. Anyway, Dave, lovely to hear from you and to get your three requests, all from Paul McCartney's first album. Is it McCartney 1? I think that's what you said it's called, and I think I've titled it properly because I had to get that album. I didn't have that one. Amazing, but I have now, and great. So thanks for these three requests, Dave, starting with this one, Every Night.

for Sunset. For Dave in Birmingham, the first of three requests for Dave, which is from Paul McCartney's first album, McCartney One, is it, or just called McCartney? And that was Every Night. Yeah, that's a really nice one. Our sunset actually is at 8:46 tonight, so not as late as I thought it was, but still nice and nice long days. Pete, thank you for that lovely message. I do enjoy it's such a privilege to do the radio shows. It's nice to have all this variety of music, because you know I've been introduced to a lot of songs through requests I've had that I might not otherwise get to know, because my memory isn't what it was and I do forget. And obviously there is such a large repertoire of beautiful music out there, and such varieties of styles and, you know, tempo and words and everything. So Dave, your second request from the Paul McCartney album is this one, Teddy Boy.

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1: It certainly is Ultimate Radio UK. We are now into the last half hour already of the mid-afternoon show with myself, Denise. And we have just, it's just gone 3:30, and we have just heard the second of Dave's three requests. That Dave up there in Birmingham. Dave, I hope you're okay and having a good week and that you enjoyed the bank holiday. And Dave has requested, that was Teddy Boy. I'd never heard that song before. I liked it as well. And yes, it's great having such a variety. And this is largely down to all of you for, you know, for the different requests I get. And yeah, absolutely fantastic. So thank you so much for that. And I'm learning all the time as well. And every day is a school day, isn't it? Right, so Dave, your third request from this album. Oh, this is lovely as well. I do know this one, and it's great. Here he is with Maybe I'm Amazed. Song for you coming up after this, Ian.

a song by Josh Dubovy. And then we'll see what time we've got left, because I've put in a couple of more Eurovision ones. But we'll have some more next week. Sunday I won't be here, but we'll have some more next week. Now, Ian has requested this song from Simon and Garfunkel's album, Parsley, Sage, Rosemary and Thyme. And this is called Flowers Never Bend with the Rainfall.

Yeah, another excellent offering there from Simon and Garfunkel, requested by Ian today. Ian, thanks for that request. Flowers Never Bend with the Rainfall. And I've added this song from the same album. This is less than 2 minutes long, very sweet. Simon and Garfunkel and Cloudy.

That's really nice, isn't it? Simon and Garfunkel and Cloudy from the Parsley Sage Rosemary and Thyme. And Ian really led me to that by requesting the previous one, Flowers Never Bend with the Rainfall, which was the one we heard before. And Idris really enjoying those songs. Yeah, I mean, they made so many wonderful songs. And of course, you are going to see Paul Simon in concert on Thursday. Idris, have a lovely, lovely time. And I know you will. Right, we are back to Eurovision now. Now, Denise, I know that you like this song because I think you've requested it on my show before. And I'd forgotten about this, but I like it, actually. I don't know where it came in the 2010 Eurovision, but this is the UK entry. And it's Josh Dubovy and That Sounds Good to Me.

Nice. Josh Dubovy, and that sounds good to me. The 2010 Eurovision Song Contest United Kingdom entry. And what was I going to say? Denise, I know you like that, because I think you, I'd forgotten about it, but as I say, when I think you requested it in the past, and I've really got to like that one now. So I've got a couple of more Eurovision Song Contest songs coming up, but as I say, I don't want to drive people too mad with them, but we'll probably have a few more next week as well. Well, any time we can play them. Ray's just brought me, he's ordered some CDs, and they sent him a free one that it wouldn't be his sort of thing. But Sarah McLachlan, Laws of Illusion, I think it's called. So I'll load that onto my computer and we can have a listen to some songs off that. She's a great artist, isn't she? Well, we're now into the last 15 minutes of the show. So when I go off air, Holly, our automated DJ, will be here for the next 5 hours. All these times are UK, so that'll be that I'm mentioning 4 p.m. till 9 p.m. Then it will be an hour of 60s music with a Bob's 60s splash, and then Adam closing out the day with the Dispatch between 10 and midnight. Mandy, then Holly will be here through the night. Mandy will be here bright and early with the breakfast show between 7 and 10 tomorrow morning. Then we have Ian with 3 golden years. And tomorrow it's at 1976, 1986 and 1996. Ian did mention that on the breakfast show this morning, and I managed to remember. Help, it did help me that they all end in 6. So that's a little way ahead. And of course, I'm just thinking, is Mark back with his show tomorrow? I should have a look, because I don't know. He might be. No, I can't make it up. I'll have to look. Right. Anyway, we're going to be back to some Eurovision songs. Now, this is another instance. This has happened to me quite often, where songs that have come, you know, haven't won, have been my favourite songs in the Eurovision, but also songs that have come second that I've really liked. And like I played that Sanomi one earlier, that Belgian one. And this was the same in 1990. Liam Riley, who was in the group Bagatelle, wasn't he? He came second to, who won it in 1990? Oh, that Toko Cutugno and Unite, Unite Europe. Liam Riley was second with this beautiful song called Somewhere in Europe.

What a lovely song. Somewhere in Europe by Liam Riley, and that came second for Ireland in the 1990 Eurovision Song Contest, and it was my favourite, and I wish it had had won. Now, Mark is back. Yes, Mark, the prof, Professor Fielding, is back with the Mark Fielding Show tomorrow between 7 p.m. UK time and 10 p.m. So that is tomorrow, Wednesday, the 6th of May. And Mark, whoops, that's right. So here's some advance information about the show. This is going to be really good. So on Wednesday, that's tomorrow, the 6th of May, 7 p.m. till 10 p.m. UK time. The featured album will be East Side Story by Squeeze. What a good album. I think I bought that vinyl one. It must be kicking around here somewhere. It won't be for much longer when I have a big clear out. But that's a wonderful album. It is wonderful. It was released on the 15th of May 1981. Flipping heck. 45 years ago. There will be a session track from Spandau Ballet and an early version of a Rod Stewart classic. That'll be nice. The full length will be from Midnight Oil. The highest entries will come from 1972, 1982 and 1992. There will also be Paul Roberts' Forgotten Tune and You Can't Unhear This. Plenty to talk about, I'm sure there will be, and as well. So join Mark from 7 p.m. till 10 p.m. if you can tomorrow, Wednesday the 6th of May. Not much time left, but this was also a Eurovision entry in 1990. It didn't, I don't know where she came, but I liked it. It was the UK entry, and this is from, she went under the title of Emma. I believe her name was Emma Booth, a Welsh girl. And at the time, she was 15 years old, so she will be 51 this year. I thought, goodness me, it'd be really interesting to know what she's doing, and, you know, just interesting to know, because obviously only 15 and singing in Eurovision must have been fantastic. Idris, wouldn't I have loved to sing in Eurovision at 15? If I could have done that in 1970, 71, I'd have been in my element. Anyway, so this was the UK entry from 1990, Emma, and Give a Little Love Back to the World.

I just love it. Emma, and give a little love back to the world. 15-year-old Emma. Oh, imagine what it must have been like singing in the Eurovision aged 15. And the very one of the very good backing singers there, Miriam Stockley. Yeah, great days. Right, it's time for me to go. I was going to play Cat Weasel, but that's a bit short, so I'm not going to end with an instrumental today. I'm going to end with this song. Thank you for joining me and for making it so, so much fun. For all your requests, chatter, messages, just everything. Brilliant. And yes, of course, Denise, you're right. She said we do need some love in this world. Yeah, we do all the time. And now more than ever, we do, don't we? And thanks for all your requests. Now, I won't be here on Sunday, just this Sunday, but I will be back next Tuesday between 1 and 4 p.m. And then the following Sunday, just not on the 10th of May. And this is Denise saying lots of love. God bless. Thank you for joining me. Look after yourself. Here are the Starlights and Good Morning, Mr. Milkman. And if you're ever looking for this group, it's the Starlights, S-T-A-R-L-I-T-E-S, no G-H-T, so different spelling. The Starlights, Good Morning, Mr. Milkman. And bye from me, Denise, sending you all so much love and God bless. Bye for now.

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2: A dry evening for most places, but cloud and patchy rain is moving south. Blustery showers in Scotland turning wintry in the Northern Isles. A low of 4 degrees Celsius.
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0: Ultimate Radio. Two crew members, one British and one Dutch, are to be medically evacuated by aircraft to the Netherlands after displaying breathing problems on board the Dutch cruise ship where a suspected outbreak of hantavirus has occurred. Three people have already died on board the vessel. Dr. Maria van Kerkhove from the World Health Organization has addressed the remaining passengers.
1: We have heard from quite a few people on the boat. We just want you to know we are working with the ship's operators. We are working with the countries where you are from. We hear you. We know that you are scared.
0: The United States insists the U.S.-Iran ceasefire is holding despite attacks on the Strait of Hormuz. 51 ships have been redirected as part of America's blockade of Iranian ports. Counterterrorism police are investigating a suspected arson attack at a former synagogue in East London. And TV presenter and novelist Richard Osmond's received his OBE from the Princess Royal at Windsor Castle. That's the latest from Radio News Hub. I'm David Hall.
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3: This week is Dying Matters Week, and the Society of Allied and Independent Funeral Directors is urging Brits to discuss their arrangements with loved ones. Ross Hickton explains.
4: Despite the growing popularity of online direct cremations, this is where the person who's died is cremated without anybody attending. Research suggests that such decisions can carry unintended emotional consequences, with one in five who've arranged one saying they regret it. Let's remember, funerals are for the living, not just the dead. So let's use this week to talk about your funeral wishes.
0: A dry evening for most places, but cloud and patchy rain is moving south. Blustery showers in Scotland turning wintry in the Northern Isles. A low of 4 degrees Celsius.
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1: The ceasefire in the Middle East looks increasingly fragile as both Iran and the US claim to have control of the Strait of Hormuz. US Defense Secretary Pete Hegseth insists the truce is not over and is talking up a new initiative to escort ships through the waterway. But Tehran claims its control of the strait has intensified. Speaking from the Oval Office in the past hour, President Trump says the situation is difficult.
2: What I don't like about Iran is they'll talk to me with such great respect. And then they'll go on television, they'll say, we did not speak to the president. So they play games, but let me just tell you, they want to make a deal.
1: Meanwhile, Keir Starmer's warning Iran any efforts to stir up hatred in the UK will not be tolerated. A British crew member who became unwell after a suspected hantavirus outbreak on a cruise ship is to be medically evacuated. And the Pussycat Dolls have cancelled almost all the entire US leg of their forthcoming reunion tour due to poor ticket sales. That's the latest from Radio News Hub. I'm David Hall.
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1: Dry this evening for most places, but cloud and patchy rain is moving south. There'll be blustery showers in Scotland, turning wintry in the Northern Isles. A low of 4 degrees Celsius.
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0: Hi there, I'm Lyndall and I'm just dropping in to invite you to my Sunday morning breather every Sunday 10 till 1 on Ultimate Radio. It's your chance to stop, to relax, to press pause in your weekend. From 10 till 12, it's all about tunes and chat, so we'll catch up on what's been going on in the world, providing it's not too depressing. Then from 12 till 1, it's the weekly mull. It's that moment in the week when I pick a theme to ponder and we all mull it over together. So a bit of thoughtfulness, a bit of fun and some great music. 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If you want to get in touch, you can follow at Mull Weekly on Twitter, or you can contact me with your mull thoughts and your music requests by emailing theweeklymull@ultimateradio.co.uk. 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
1: Prosecutions for hate crimes are to be fast-tracked through the legal system. It comes after a spate of recent anti-Semitic attacks. Director of Public Prosecutions Stephen Parkinson insists more needs to be done to clamp down on incidents affecting the Jewish community.
2: What I want to do by issuing this guidance and making sure that decisions are made quickly is to stop the sort of low-level abuse which is in danger of becoming normalised, and therefore the significance of it is being minimised.
1: The US insists the Middle East ceasefire is holding despite both sides claiming to have control of the Strait of Hormuz. Donald Trump is using the US military to guide stranded cargo ships out of the strait, but Tehran insists it controls the waterway. And the hantavirus outbreak on board a Dutch cruise ship may have spread between passengers. World Health Organization officials say although the virus is normally spread from rodents, there may have been rare human-to-human transmission. That's the latest from Radio News Hub. I'm David Hall.
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1: Dry this evening for most places, but cloud and patchy rain is moving south. There'll be blustery showers in Scotland, turning wintry in the Northern Isles. A low of 4 degrees Celsius.
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1: 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Every week, she'll sprinkle tracks from a featured album throughout the show, as well as an artist triple play. And, of course, bringing back those long-forgotten memories with the 60s snapshot. To make a request or to suggest a feature idea, email Teresa at ultimateradio.co.uk.
0: I did sound Thursday, didn't I?
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1: The ceasefire in the Middle East looks increasingly fragile as both Iran and the US claim they have control of the Strait of Hormuz. US Defense Secretary Pete Hegseth insists the truce is not over and he's talking up a new initiative to escort ships through the waterway. But Tehran claims its control of the strait has intensified. President Trump says the situation is difficult.
2: What I don't like about Iran is they'll talk to me with such great respect and then they'll go on television and they'll say, "We did not speak to the president." So they play games, but let me just tell you, they want to make a deal.
1: Hate crime prosecutions are to be fast-tracked following a spate of recent anti-Semitic attacks. The head of the Crown Prosecution Service, Stephen Parkinson, told prosecutors in England and Wales to bring charges more quickly. A British crew member who became unwell after a suspected hantavirus outbreak on a cruise ship is to be medically evacuated to the Netherlands. And the Pussycat Dolls have cancelled all but one of their US reunion tour due to poor ticket sales. That's the latest from Radio News Hub. I'm David Hall.
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1: Dry this evening for most places, but cloud and patchy rain is moving south. There'll be blustery showers in Scotland, turning wintry in the Northern Isles. A low of 4 degrees Celsius.
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3: 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And the record of the week, of course, how can we forget that? That'll be coming up around 8:15. And we're on the letter K's today for our three lively tunes.
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3: 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I repeat, not coming in.
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1: The US insists the Middle East ceasefire is holding, despite both sides claiming to have control of the Strait of Hormuz. Donald Trump is using US military to guide stranded cargo ships out of the strait, but Tehran insists it controls the waterway and has fired missiles and drones at military and commercial ships. Defense Secretary Pete Hegseth says it needs to remain open.
2: Let innocent ships pass freely. These international waters belong to all nations, not to Iran to tax, toll, or control.
1: Prosecutions for hate crimes are to be fast-tracked through the legal system. It comes after a spate of recent anti-Semitic attacks. The hantavirus outbreak on board a Dutch cruise ship may have been spread between passengers. World Health Organization officials say although the virus is normally spread from rodents, there may have been rare human-to-human transmission. And Harry Potter star Daniel Radcliffe has been nominated for a prestigious Tony Award. That's the latest from Radio News Hub. I'm David Hall.
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1: Most places will have a dry morning with patchy cloud and sunny spells, a few showers breaking out across Northern Ireland, Wales and southwest England, a high of 16 degrees Celsius.
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6: 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There she goes, Dad.
7: There she goes, Dad, sir.

sounding like the Who a wee bit on the end of that track. You've Gone Crazy with the Splash and our mates the Most, sounding 60s, but no, working to this very day and sounding rather

final featuring the Merseybeats and Don't Turn Around. Rather nice, Don't Turn Around Too Quickly, because we've got Aretha Franklin. Her Lady Soul album is our vintage final album today. Recorded at the Fame Studios in Muscle Shoals, Alabama, over 10 months in 1967. Aretha's 12th album was released on Atlantic Records and went into the shops in 1968. Aretha's career, though, blossomed from her teenage years, first with Columbia Records, and our vintage vinyl album includes three of her big hit singles, including this one, You Make Me Feel Like a Natural Woman. Looking out.

0: great song. Lady Soul is the album. More from that later on.
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0: Hey, say hi to Big Phil on the North Kent Coast. Asked us to play a couple of his favourite Rolling Stones numbers as he picks up his own bass guitar and thumps along to this one, Not Fade Away.

Coast, not Feet Away. And it's all over now. No, it is not. Big Phil selected the two to get your rolling spot today on the show. Loads of good reasons to get involved today on the show. We've got our Beat the Beats competition. We've got our Two From You. We've got a QSL report. And we got Instrumentally Yours from the Eliminators right now.

instrumental of yours, The Eliminators and Staccato. Rather nice. David and Jonathan today are spotlight artists. These guys began working together in 1965, producing two hits for the Fortunes, You've Got Your Troubles and This Golden Ring. The partnership was actually prolific songwriting duo, the two Rogers, Greenaway and Cook, who would partner up with the Beatles producer George Martin, releasing a cover of their song, Michelle. By way of a change, let's flip that tune over and play a track called Bye Bye Brown Eyes.

0: David and Jonathan, a.k.a. Roger Kirk and Greenaway. More from them later.
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2: 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The Sunday Mirror tomorrow prints the strange story of Barney and Betty Hill. 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Were they really taken aboard and examined by doctors from another world? The Hill story has baffled scientists and doctors. Judge the evidence for yourself. 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
0: Oh, you've been kidnapped by aliens on the show right now. Oh, maybe there's a reason to say Biff Bang Pow. The band are The Creation.

0: 60s splash.
1: Hey, Biff Bang Pow. And The Creation, what a great tune, what a great tune. A couple of people to say hi to. Laura of Birchington, very pleased to meet up with you the other week. Glad you listened to the show. Say hi to Sylvia Burton in Southwest London and Miguel in San Moritz. A couple of contacts we've had this week. Instrumentally yours as we go ever nearer to our next spot. Back to that lovely lady, Aretha Franklin. This is Johnny Gregory and his orchestra in Route 66.

Johnny Gregory and his Route 66. Aretha Franklin, Lady Soul, is the album today. Vintage Vinyl. A lifelong performer, Aretha worked solidly, making more than 6,000 live appearances, where she adapted Respect as her signature tune. Always harboring a desire to make music, she cut over 350 singles and EPs and more than 360 albums, including compilations. Her last performance was at the Ravinia Festival in 2017, and our last track was written by blues singer pianist Walter Davis, a prolific blues recording artist of the early 30s and recorded into the 50s. This song, Come Back Baby, Aretha Franklin, Vintage Vinyl today.

Hey, Vintage Father today, Aretha Franklin, Lady Soul, and Come Back Baby. You can find out, by the way, what features we've got coming up in the show by looking at bobleroy.co.uk. Centre of the homepage, you'll see what's coming up in future programmes right here on The Splash. We have Gloria Jones right now, little Northern Soul on the show. Yeah, this is her song, Heartbeats.

From Tainted Love, a song she made, also a Northern Soul favourite, There's Her Heartbeat. Back to David and Jonathan. Today they are Spotlight artists. Their follow-up single, Lovers of the World Unite, was to be their second and only other hit. Looking at their portfolio together, they've composed more than 40 songs for artists as diverse as Gary Lewis and the Playboys, Cliff Richard, Blue Mink, Deep Purple and Cilla Black, to name but a few. Recording for Capitol Records in the States in 1966, they released the not-oven-heard Magic Book.

0: Jigbook. Seldom heard, but you heard it here on your Splash. Hey, we've been doing this for a few weeks.
1: 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Place the following drum beats and you could win.
0: Well, win is a bit of a strong word. You can get yourself a pat on the back if you know what this is. Final play of Beat the Beats. Number 12, what do you reckon that is? 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You can find us on Facebook and Twitter as Bob Leroy or Red Sands Radio, or Red Sands Bob on Instagram. We'd like to hear from you if you've got any ideas on what that was. Bit of a tricky one, I reckon. Beat the Beats.

We say hi to Claire Raymond. She'd like to hear a couple of songs on the Two From You spot, and we get her first selection going with this one from the man called Guy Darrell.

Songs for Claire Raymond today. Requested by email. Del Shannon there. The song that was released in 1964. Not a hit. Original vinyl, and That's the Way Love Is. And Guy Darrell before that, One of These Days. We'll be featuring him, by the way, as a spotlight artist in a few weeks' time, right here on The Splash.

0: Shall we share one? A bottle of wine, that is. That's if anything's left after Jimmy Gilmore and the Fireballs have been sopping it for a while. A good old classic song from way back in 68.
1: Yeah.
0: Thank you.
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0: Very nice report in from Fabrizio Savini from Via Padre Curtis 14 in Guatemala in Italy. Sent us a very detailed report and said he listened to us on shortwave and sent some photographs of his home and very much enjoyed the show, which is great to know. Very good to hear from you. Thank you very much indeed. Okay, time to do our cover lover spot. This is a track that was recorded originally by Clyde McFadder in 1964. It's called Three Rooms with Running Water and is by Mr. Cliff Bennett.

0: cover Lover.
1: Nice song. Cliff Bennett and the Rebel Rousers there. Three Rims of Running Water from the Driving You Wild album and written by Bob Haley and Jimmy Radcliffe, as recorded by Clive Mofada in 1964. There's our cover Lover spot. Say hi to Jeff in Portugal. Nice to hear from you. Thank you very much indeed for your communication. Hi to Bill and Sue up there in Essex. And finally, say hi to a guy called Tony who's recovering from an operation.

at almost 5 minutes long in its entirety, the original song from Bob Dylan, and Just Like a Woman, especially for Tony in Barking, who's recovering for an operation. Certainly wish you a speedy recovery, and thank you very much indeed for the very kind words you've said about the Splash. Okay, time to do our foreign exchange spot. We go across to a bolero song recorded originally in Spanish in 1940 by Consuela Valaquez. You know the tune, yeah?

there it was, the original version by herself, Gonzalo Valaquez, the composer of that song. I like it, that's nice. Been cut by so many people, including the Beatles and Jet Harris and Tony Meehan.

0: Everybody Needs Love's the album. The singers are Gladys Knight and Pips on Splash. And Walk in My Shoes.
1: Souvenir.
0: Yep, got time for one of these just about from Mr. Marvin Rainwater.

0: told off for not giving the title of this last time we played it. Cliff Adams in the Chorale and Take, Oh, Take Those Lips Away was used by Radio Atlantis back in the 70s. My old mate Steve and the guys. Certainly hope you enjoyed the show today. I think we've had a bit of a laugh. And yes, we have.
1: Yeah.
0: Don't forget to get in touch with us. Mail us studio at redsoundsradio.co.uk. Reception reports always welcome to from Hughes. Back-to-back Beatles, two to get your Rolling Stone spot, and of course, Beat the Beats. Live from our Thames Estuary studios, Bob 60 Splash is a Red Sounds Radio production. 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
1: US forces are working to reopen the Strait of Hormuz. Donald Trump's Project Freedom is continuing its operations with the US military guiding stranded cargo ships out of the controversial waterway. But Tehran insists it controls the strait and has fired missiles and drones at military and commercial ships. US Secretary of State is Marco Rubio.
2: This is a defensive operation. If no shots are fired at these ships and no shots are fired at us, we're not firing shots. But if we're fired on, we will respond, and we will respond with lethal efficiency.
1: Hate crime prosecutions are set to be fast-tracked following a spate of recent anti-Semitic attacks. The head of the Crown Prosecution Service, Stephen Parkinson, has told prosecutors in England and Wales to bring charges more quickly. Health officials believe there may have been human-to-human transmission of the hantavirus on board a Dutch cruise ship. Three people have died so far, and the Pussycat Dolls have cancelled all but one of their US reunion tour dates due to poor ticket sales. That's the latest from Radio News Hub. I'm David Hall.
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1: Most places will have a dry morning with patchy cloud and sunny spells, a few showers breaking out across Northern Ireland, Wales and southwest England, a high of 16 degrees Celsius.
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0: Yeah, kids, Mark Field in here. 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Each week, I take a top 40 from way back in history, play through the whole lot of it, try and slip in a track from the number one album as well. Usually, if I've got time, I'll slip in a couple of breakers. That's tracks that have not made the top 40 yet, but are about to, and the odd track that never will make the top 40. If you want to get in touch with the show, you can send me a tweet at MarkFOnAir or email me mark@ultimateradio.co.uk and try and have a guess what the number one is as well. 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
1: The US insists the Middle East ceasefire is holding, despite both sides claiming to have control of the Strait of Hormuz. Donald Trump is using US military to guide stranded cargo ships out of the strait, but Tehran insists it controls the waterway and has fired missiles and drones at military and commercial ships. Defense Secretary Pete Hegseth says it needs to remain open.
2: Let innocent ships pass freely. These international waters belong to all nations, not to Iran to tax, toll, or control.
1: Prosecutions for hate crimes are to be fast-tracked through the legal system. It comes after a spate of recent anti-Semitic attacks. The hantavirus outbreak on board a Dutch cruise ship may have been spread between passengers. World Health Organization officials say although the virus is normally spread from rodents, there may have been rare human-to-human transmission. And Harry Potter star Daniel Radcliffe has been nominated for a prestigious Tony Award. That's the latest from Radio News Hub. I'm David Hall.
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1: Most places will have a dry morning with patchy cloud and sunny spells, a few showers breaking out across Northern Ireland, Wales and southwest England, a high of 16 degrees Celsius.
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1: US forces are working to reopen the Strait of Hormuz. Donald Trump's Project Freedom is continuing its operations with the US military guiding stranded cargo ships out of the controversial waterway. But Tehran insists it controls the strait and has fired missiles and drones at military and commercial ships. US Secretary of State is Marco Rubio.
2: This is a defensive operation. If no shots are fired at these ships and no shots are fired at us, we're not firing shots. But if we're fired on, we will respond, and we will respond with lethal efficiency.
1: Hate crime prosecutions are set to be fast-tracked following a spate of recent anti-Semitic attacks. The head of the Crown Prosecution Service, Stephen Parkinson, has told prosecutors in England and Wales to bring charges more quickly. Health officials believe there may have been human-to-human transmission of the hantavirus on board a Dutch cruise ship. Three people have died so far. And Arsenal have made it through to the Champions League final, beating Atletico Madrid 2-1 on aggregate. That's the latest from Radio News Hub. I'm David Hall.
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1: Most places will have a dry morning with patchy cloud and sunny spells, a few showers breaking out across Northern Ireland, Wales and southwest England, a high of 16 degrees Celsius.
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0: 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Yeah, right. Hi, this is Jim Pemberton, and I'd like to invite you to enjoy some decidedly uneasy listening music every Friday night at 10 o'clock UK time, right after Mark Fielding does the chart show. It's the Friday Night Free Ride, and it's 3 hours of the kind of music that I would play for you if you were attending a party at my house. Well, at least until the police came and shut it down. We're going to blow off the work week and have some fun with a bunch of good old rock and roll, some fun pop stuff, some old soul and funk records from the 70s and 80s, a little bit of disco sometimes, and we might even sneak in the odd country record here and there. It's going to be a great time every week, and your requests will certainly be welcome. Let me know what you want to hear via email at jim@ultimateradio.co.uk. 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
1: The US insists the Middle East ceasefire is holding, despite both sides claiming to have control of the Strait of Hormuz. Donald Trump is using US military to guide stranded cargo ships out of the strait, but Tehran insists it controls the waterway and has fired missiles and drones at military and commercial ships. Defense Secretary Pete Hegseth says it needs to remain open.
2: Let innocent ships pass freely. These international waters belong to all nations, not to Iran to tax, toll, or control.
1: Prosecutions for hate crimes are to be fast-tracked through the legal system. It comes after a spate of recent anti-Semitic attacks. The hantavirus outbreak on board a Dutch cruise ship may have been spread between passengers. World Health Organization officials say although the virus is normally spread from rodents, there may have been rare human-to-human